0: Chat out.
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0: 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It's going to be a PX only.
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0: 2037. 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
0: 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King Boy King 5576. 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

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That's going to be a 75. 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

0: Prefieren an sich. Just 5 minute time lapse, northbound from the 73, a U-Haul with your lights.
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1: I do that.

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Six just passed northbound, but I had to exit southbound. There's another unsafe going south.

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1: We got a high street in front of Saco Fraley with John Nora Victor 3591. Correction is going to be John Mary Victor 3591, JMV 3591, a silver Toyota van unoccupied.

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1: 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Troy Hills, it was going to be room 205.

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1: 401.
0: We're going to be coming to the stop at the 77 northbound. Stand by for signal 4. Signal 4 is going to be Illinois, Boy George 52224, BG 52224, flight forward.
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0: 228 North Main Street. There's a female that was attempting to break into the residence. She rode out a window, is now inside the residence.
1: Two fifteen is not far. You can add into that card on a theft complaint to hold for a little bit.
0: That's clear. Critical units responding to North Main. A female inside the residence is going to be a cat from Martin. The caller is advising she is on the lease and a verbal inside the residence.
2: 226, you're clear.
0: Go ahead.
2: I'll take the loud complaint on West High Street.
0: You're clear, 26.

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1: Upper Valley, go ahead.
0: This is Troy Medic 12. We are currently en route to your facility with an 81-year-old male coming from home. Chief complaint, syncopal episode. Patient's wife called stating the patient was unconscious, unable to respond to any commands. When we arrived on scene, patient was alert and oriented type 4 with a GPS of 15. Wife states syncopal episode lasted 10 to 15 minutes. No seizure-like activity, no recent surgeries, did have a change of medication, was just released from your facility for with medication for dizziness. Patient is currently alert and type 4 with GPS 15. Last set of vitals was a heart rate of 96, blood pressure is 127 over 71, but an entitled CO2 of 21, respiration 15. SpO2 is 96% on room air. We did do a 12-lead showing normal sinus rhythms. Do have an 18-gauge IV established on the left wrist. We'll be at your facility in 4 to 5. If you have any questions or orders at the time.
1: We'll get you right on arrival.
2: C21, you can mark me 3 if that's okay.

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1: Yes.
0: North 108, Michigan, Frank Charles John, 4335, repeating Frank Charles John, 4335, Michigan.

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1: break for 37.
0: What?
1: North and 77, a GMC terrain occupied by two.
0: Clear out.
1: Agent 9, you're Michigan, the 2027 Crest of Pacific Enterprise.

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1: Good.
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1: Okay. I'll be clearing here shortly and then I'll head that way.

0: I made contact with your on that last week. You said it was going to be apartment A or 100, the bottom front.
1: Okay. I'll head back and check again. I didn't hear anything. I'll try to make contact with somebody after I clear this assist squad, though. Good. Mark me 3 on North Wing.
0: 2306. Troy 401, 415, copy of disturbance.
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0: Gonna be 514, 514 my tag, multiple subjects in talk, physical, probably 5 people. Call it, it's gonna be all black male. 2307.
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0: Kennedy Culver's 2100 West Main is showing a zone 5 tactical burglar alarm.
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0: E20, check up.
1: Okay.
2: Twenty 23, the gray 4.

0: Yes, sir. It's Medic 21.
1: Medic 21.
0: Can we get around the scene, man?
1: Permanent estimate.
0: Good.
1: You're on scene time 2306, 2306.
0: Clear, thank you.
1: Tell me 330.
2: Take the 221,
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2: drop the phone.
3: 221, you said?
2: 2320.

0: 226. 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
1: 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Hey, Whiskey 26, check up.
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1: Upper Valley, go ahead.
0: There's 325 with control, Upper Valley cardiac arrest.
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0: Hey, Doc, this is Sick Money 21. We're on the scene of a 72-year-old male cardiac arrest. Patient had quadruple bypass 2 weeks ago. He is now cyanotic from the neck up. Long run, he was false with an apneic. Clinical well was 9:30. He was in V-fib arrest on our arrival. We did shock. Times one, he didn't convert it to PEA. We have regained pulses three times at this time. It's currently now PEA in range 67. We do have an advanced airway established. We have an IO in place. We're given 5 rounds of ACLS. 300 ambulance on board. CPR is still in progress. We are currently requesting a field term at this time. We've been on scene for approximately 30 minutes.
1: Yeah, and just to clarify, you said PEA. Is that narrow or wide and fast or slow?
0: It is wide. I did not hear your last comment.
1: Okay, gotcha. And as far as the airway, what do you have in?
0: We have an EP tube, 7.5, it's secure 24 feet.
1: Yeah, gotcha. I think you guys have done everything you can. I agree with the field term. I've got 23, 36.
0: Sir, thank you.

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0: 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We will be transporting.
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0: We'll be loading them on the count momentarily. 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
0: 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I'm an occupant. Four is Victor 017110 V017110. It'll be a 10-tag out of Ohio.
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2: 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Hang on, paper 3.
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2: 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So, paper 3.
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0: 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South 108, King Frank Victor 7010, being King Frank Victor 7010.
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0: 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Can I get a 20, Vault 691 located?
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0: This is Upper Valley. Go ahead.
1: This is Rapper Medic 55. We're currently around a 66-year-old male. Chief complaint is shortness of breath. Patient is supposed to be on home oxygen. He got there. He was not able to find his nasal cannula. Not quite sure how long he was without his oxygen. Patient was 82% on room air. Did have bronchial wheezes. He's supposed to take 3 breathing treatments a day. Hadn't taken one since this morning. We are on our 3rd breathing treatment. First one, albuterol naltrexone and 2 albuterols. He's opened up quite a bit now. He's at 98%. On the breathing treatment, capnography is at 55. Normal sinus rhythm on the monitor at a rate of 86. Blood pressure was 212 over 104. He's alert and oriented times 4, and we're about 6 minutes out. I was unable to obtain IV access.
0: We'll get you a bed on arrival.
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0: There's it.

Bradford Medic 56. Bradford Carter 55. Medical, Priority 5. Injury, 528 South Miami Avenue. Cross Street of East Elm Street and East James Street, West James Street. 030.

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0: Roger, Medic 56 on the scene.
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1: Yeah, pretty far.

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Lake Louisiana, Nora 671141, Nora 67, 1141.

0: Deanna returns on a silver 2026 Toyota Camry.
1: I'm okay. 6 will be 45. I'll be en route to post.
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0: Hold on a second. 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I'll be 42. 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
1: I think 56.
0: Arrived at Wayne.
1: At Wayne, 1-0-4. Radford played at 55, Miami. Radford played at 55.
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0: 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No. Hobart Drive and have in place. It's going to be an Ohio plate. Adam, Paul, 2-3, Adam, John. It will be off Harshman Road and Harvard Drive.
1: Okay. 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

0: SU 15, 226, copy of the service. It's going to be West High, North College. It's going to be a white female with a pit bull screaming in the street, wearing a white shirt, blue jeans. Still getting further.
1: 215 in route.
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0: here's this one kid. 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Two story red house. You know, verbal with female at that river.
1: Cooper Sinclair.
2: MC5.
0: Yeah, okay.
2: Start me as suspicious that 2200 Dayton Brandt is going to be out with a vehicle at the end of the driveway. 4 will be with me.
1: 226, I'm out with her.

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0: I'll be on the east dash near Armory Drive with a red semi under my signal 4 for the trailer is David Robert 3011 out of Oklahoma.
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0: 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Again, gray Toyota.
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0: 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Right, her trailer.
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0: Foley and Tom, 8392. 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
2: It's an 85 Pickle. I'll be 3. Brant Pike and Reenfield Drive, Ohio Plate. 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
0: 505 Crescent, apartment 1, L is in Lincoln. The caller's advising there's a female getting assaulted. 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
1: Well, they're both in the room.
0: One of the things that crazy.

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0: 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We put in a phone message.
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1: Union Boy 264-060. That is Union Boy 264-060.
2: Okay. Returns valid to William Selman out of Riverside.

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0: Jet 10 commercial driver, stop out with me. Go ahead and get from Brinkoff. Westbound from the 57. White cap, white trim.
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It was going to be an Ohio dealer. Adam 9, Union Young, plate 26. Adam 9, Union Young, plate 26.

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0: 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Starting's on the car.
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1: What?
0: Is there an RP registered to this vehicle under the Nichols last name?
1: Right, it expired in May. It was King William Edward 3418.

0: Who does the dealer plate come back to?
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1: Upper Valley, go ahead.
0: Good morning, we're out with a 79-year-old male, 79-year-old male. Patient's chief of flight today is going to be increased weakness, shortness of breath. Patient was diagnosed with bacterial pneumonia approximately 1 month ago. Finished his antibiotics about 2 weeks ago. Has not gotten any better. Life state has progressively gotten worse. To the point where he's not able to do anything on his own. He's also now incontinent of urine. He is allergic to arresting cuffs on a cough this time. We do have him on 4 liters of oxygen via nasal cannula. He says it's getting a little bit easier to breathe with an 18 gauge established in the left AC. We do have fluids running wide open. Infused approximately 350 cc's. He is normal sinus to the sinus tach on the monitor at a rate of 90 to 105. Respirators are 32. He's sat in 94% on the 4 liters. He's got an end tidal of 24. Current blood pressure is a 113 over 71, 113 over 71. If you have no further questions, order will be here for about 7 to 8.
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maybe 5-7 units at the Bolo for reckless. Maybe a black Toyota F4, northbound about the 48, unable to maintain lanes. It's heavy right side damage. No caller with it.

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0: 6 o'clock southbound. At the 2. 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John Zebra Edward 1850.

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0: 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I'm Austin Landing, 75. 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
0: I still have you on your previous.
1: Okay, I'll clear out of that.

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0: Contact any reference what?
1: It's gonna be Six is the mother of her. She's stating she's 79 and schizophrenic and having an episode. Stated that they had interactions with her yesterday.
0: Okay, are you needing them to 20 with you?
1: Negative. This is the mother. She's stating that's where she's going right now.
0: Okay, could you revise the daughter's name?
1: Tanaya Harness.
0: Okay.

そうね。But in the line, everybody who lost contact they had with the night was on March 26th. I mean.

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0: She was able to locate that incident by an address break.
1: Good.
0: Probation had them do a welfare check. She was with her grandfather. I believe everything was fine.
1: Clearly, that matches what Six was saying.
0: Okay.

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Well, northbound on Salem approaching Hoke Road, there's a white pickup truck driving at a higher speed, ran multiple stop signs.

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0: 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It's going to be in the eastbound rest area with main trailer 23890 to Charles.

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0: Okay, go ahead.
1: Roy Ray was a 61-year-old male. He complained it was breathing difficulties. Agency, breathing is back to normal. He feels like he's breathing fine now. Vitals are stable, pulse 83, blood pressure 118 over 75, SpO2 95, on room air. We'll be there in approximately 5 minutes in for questions orders.
0: No questions orders, give your room, hold it around.

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12-0-3. 12-0. 185-2. 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

0: Paramedic 12, Denver Valley.
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2: Okay.

0: just Tormedic 12. I'd like to recommend a struggler. We're out with a 95-year-old female coming from home. We were called out for a possible stroke. The family stated that she was having trouble with her entire left side of her body. When we found her, she was able to answer her questions. She was speaking Spanish. We did have to have a translator. She could answer all the questions we were asking. She does have unequal grip strength. She cannot pick up her left arm much at all, as well as her left leg. She does have some left-sided facial drippage. She had last known normal was 10 a.m. yesterday. She does have a history of TIAs. She does take Plavix. Got a blood sugar of 130. So vitals, we got a pulse of 75, SpO2 of 96% on room air, blood pressure of 168 over 80. Got two 20-gauge IVs in each arm. We're pulling into your facility now. Do you have any further questions or worries at this time?
1: That's there, Troy.

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0: Rockaway Command, Miami.
1: Rockaway Command, go ahead.
0: There was a small fire in an outlet. It was extinguished on our arrival. Terminate command, ladder 50 is returning.
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0: In the parking lot of Arby's in Troy with Ohio, King William Paul 3008, KWP 3008. It's going to be a blue Chevy pickup truck. 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

0: Snapper Valley. 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
1: Good morning. I was a 64-year-old male on a seizure. Wife witnessed seizure, lasted about 2 minutes, has been in a post-victual state ever since. Patient has been alert to verbal stimuli. He's starting to move around a little bit more now. Blood sugar was 175. Heart rate is 100 in regular. Capnography is 42, breathing 16 times a minute. He was 89% on room air. He's now 95 on 2 liters, and blood pressure is 184 over 84. Any questions or orders, we'll be there in a few minutes.
0: That's clear. We'll find room upon arrival. I'll send all you out.
1: Clear. Thank you.

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0: 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Parents aren't home. 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
1: This is Trigger.
0: This is Kansas City Medic 31. We're currently in an officer facility with a 17-year-old female coming from home. Chief complaint is going to be a seizure. Patient was seizing for approximately 1 minute. Patient is still postictal, still completely out of it. Last set of vials, heart rate's 88, normal sinus on the monitor, blood pressure 126 over 75, we got a blood glucose of 94, SpO2 is 97% on room air. Patient does have history of seizures. We were unable to get an IV on the patient. We'll be there in about 10 minutes. Do you have any questions or orders for us?
1: No, you guys can go to room 5 when you get here.
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1: 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That's Adam Henry 08935, Pennsylvania.
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1: 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Paul Young Mary, 6503. 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

0: Yeah, I'm here. It's level 3 rare.
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1: Right.
0: Union 574233. Again, Union 74233. 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
0: The scene is clear. AES advises they do not need us to stay around. 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
1: East at the 31 over 6 Ohio trailer. Tom Robert King, 7776. Tom Robert King, 7776.
0: That is invalid on this over 2020 trailer. Hold 94 seconds.
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0: Man, you're at Blaine. Stand by. We'll be Blaine at Brooke, White, BMW, Mary, Adam, Robert, Edward, Lincoln, Lincoln, Ida, and Morelli.
1: Nice, Jeremy.

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1: 353.
0: 675 northbound of the 9, Henry Zebra X-ray 3949, that's HZX 3949.

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1: 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Victor 390-226. V 390-226. Great for Maverick.
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0: Southbound 127 and 36, we go higher truck, Paul William Zebra 5144. Paul William Zebra 5144.

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1: /127 southbound and 503. Here's a 37. Getting hooked on the with the tow truck. I'm gonna stay behind him with lights. Flatbed. Tom Nora 4516. Not able to see the state.
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1: Copy.
0: IF-22IF. I want to get Lewis ready for his 10:30. I've got one to drop off downtown. I'll be right there.
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0: Fracture facility, 24-year-old female, came from home. She's complained this morning, anxiety, plus panic attack, with some nausea, vomiting.
1: Patients say it came on all of a sudden, I guess, say about 3 a.m. Say she's just been trying to manage it at home, unable to do so anymore.
0: Say she also hasn't been able to keep food or drink down. Current vitals, we have a heart rate of 97, still at normal finance on a 4-lead. 97% on room air, blood pressure of 131 over 74. We do have a 20-gauge established in the right AC. We have administered 4 milligrams of Zofran with relief for the nausea.

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0: 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David Victor Henry, 2881. David Victor Henry, 2881, Ohio.

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0: Good.
2: In the section of... Section of West High and Broadway. Frank, 4, Victor, 8653. FPV, 8653. Blackbeard.
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1: I'll be out at the Bethany Center. Thank you for this mail.
2: That's there. Do you want to check?
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0: Thunder Valley, go ahead.
1: We are currently en route to your facility with an 82-year-old female that has fell and has a small laceration on the right side of her head. Bleeding has stopped at this time. She does not take blood thinners, and she is alert, oriented to her normal. She denies any neck or back pain. No loss of consciousness. Wells are currently stable. An SpO2 of 94. Pulse rate of 71 and a blood pressure of 140 over 80. We'll be at your facility in about 4 minutes. Do you have any further questions or orders?
0: That's clear. We'll assign that upon arrival. Hover Valley out.
1: That's clear.

0: 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Actions 237. I'm doubled with 227. We'll be out at 90 Maryville Lane checking for this mail.
1: 10:33.

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1: And
0: West High Street in water, or steel in water. King Adam Union, 1719. KAU, 1719. It's going to be a black beauty.

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3: 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Little 004, Adam 2, Lincoln Edward. 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
0: 11-9.
2: It's 10 yards back on the 22. We're out of Englewood.

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1: And?
0: I'll be entering the property at Garbury Ridge with the maintenance man.
1: What does that mean?

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1: Hey.
0: What is he? /324, check up.
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0: Right, I just passed my southbound. Tip City's out with it now, but I've still got a 20 out there.

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0: I'm parked about a quarter mile south of them due to them being at the bottom of the hill. Can you give the PD a call and see if they have a wrecker started or anything like that? I'll stay back here for traffic control.

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0: Dispatch, pick a ladder 21.
1: Yeah.
0: The alarm company called and spoke with the key holder. He advised someone was cooking food and burn it. There's no fire.
1: That's weird. We'll be in service attorney.
0: 11:35.

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0: South Market Post Office, 050 Young David Edward, 050 YDE, it's going to be Blue Hummel.
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0: 45221, repeating 45221. ETA is going to be about 30 minutes.
1: Clear.
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0: 769-443. 769. Southbound at the 99 with Kentucky. Frank Ocean Mary 544. Frank Ocean Mary 544.
1: Out to Miami County Jail, female 21, starting on the yellow card.
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0: 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Oklahoma trailer, Adam Nora 6298. Adam Nora 6298, Oklahoma trailer.

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1: pick RP. King William Sam, 1396. King William Sam, 1396. Signal 6 is just standing by for a tow on his other vehicle.
2: Fine, Pickle. My check's okay, Greg. I'm at a Kentucky OLT incident and just run a 78 referencing 86.
0: Yeah.

0: 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Be pulling into the Tim Hortons parking lot, West Main Street.
1: That's clear. Is it going to be reference your call or separate?
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1: 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Okay. Was there anything on that 78?
0: Right, fell in the 86 back in 2018.
1: Okay, any 690 or just 691?
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0: This is Troy. 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
1: Troy, Green, Eugene, Times 2025. Transporting a 50-year-old female to facility, complaining of some left hip pain and some weakness. She is hypertensive, has a history of hypertension, but she's hypertensive. 80 over 40 was a palpable blood pressure we got. She has no radial pulses. And, normal sinus, 92. She was 99% of the mirror. She did take a Seroquel last night, around midnight. She's prescribed. No other major complaints at this time. We'll be there in about 2-3 minutes.
0: Copy. You can go to room 2 when you get here.
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0: Oh, God.
1: X-21 Rush facility with a 23-year-old male. He's coming from work. Was having some nausea and vomiting. Patient is a diabetic. He has not had his long-acting medication for quite some time. The symptoms started last night around 12:30. Had several episodes of vomiting since then. One night before our arrival. Blood sugar was 300. Current vitals are 97 for pulse. We got 97 SpO2 on room air. CP 124 for 69. Monitor is showing normal sinus rhythm. Should be still in about 7-8 minutes. Any further questions or orders?
0: There was sign of a room on arrival.

0: 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Out at 541 South Main Street, Reverend 230's call.
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0: What's your third off? Disregard, you're not in position.
1: 2-5, just finishing 38.
0: Okay, disregard, you're not in position.

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1: Like West 73 South.
0: You're clear, break.
1: Good.
0: You can go ahead and advise county and tip.
1: Okay. County tip units information on a reckless last seen 73 South white box truck. Registration, Indiana. Tom X-ray 711. Paul Adam Union. Unable to maintain lane. Information 1253.

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1: Right. White commercial, tanker all over the road, middle lane caller driving a black dump truck that had a signal fix.
2: Okay, you gotta stick with it.
1: It was transferred to us, I'm checking it. Advised.

0: 6'10". They're at the 68/4 now, still northbound. 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
1: 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Okay, I'll be watching for it at 78.

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0: Covington 601, 602, copy on a suicide, no injury.
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0: 4 Julie Court, apartment D, David, a female's location, making suicidal threat. She did have a razor at one point. The RP has it away from her.
2: That's where I'm familiar with her. I'll be in her out.
0: 1243.
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0: 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Appears male half of Jesse Fitzwaters trying to leave now in a black truck with a red cab. That kind of cab on the bed.
1: William, repeating, Tom, 14381 at William, Wisconsin, abortion.

0: 44.
1: Yeah.
0: Sending you a phone message.
1: Five people three. South 99, Georgia. Charles John Young, 4521. TJY, 4521, Georgia. South 99.

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0: 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King John Union, 5419. King John Union, 5419.

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0: Do you have an LCS unit or a Mickey unit? We can just go ahead and throw it this way.
1: So they don't have anyone in the area, same breath.

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1: LCS Sergeant was advising you to call him direct and break for his number.
0: I'm on test. Can you just put it in the incident?
2: T75769. 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
0: Minor, the DQ in the incident, you can run 7/8 for 86, 758, right?
1: Right.
0: And also check on the 76 for me.
1: It's outside of PUR, so it's county of one.

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1: You go home.
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0: Go ahead.
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1: They'll probably do it there in the rest area, particularly 3286.
0: Right.
1: I'm going to create you your own incident. You're going to do the inspection there at the rest area.
0: All right.
1: I was asking you.
0: We'll be at the inspection. We'll be done by the rear, sir.
1: Okay. 16, you'll count up.
0: Right.

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0: 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Another unit can disregard.
1: 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T24, do you copy?
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1: We're okay. We got a mail 2-1.
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0: Can you dispatch squad 2-3, males having chest pain?
1: Okay.
2: 36. Out with that mail. Looks like his car is broke down. Lloyd in Troy City.

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0: 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Go ahead.
1: Yes, this is Showmedic 13. We're pulling into your facility now with an 82-year-old female. Chief complaint today is going to be chest pain. Patient started it, stated it started around 30 minutes ago. We did get a 12 lead, no significant findings. So the patient is in bigeminal PVCs on the monitor at this time. Patient's not complaining of chest pain at this time. We did administer 3 aspirin at 100 milligrams, 81 milligrams. 2 tablets. Patient did take 1 about an hour prior to our arrival as well. They have not given nitro at this time due to trying to work on excess blood pressure. She has been reading a little hypotensive. We got a 28 IV established in the left AC. Heart rate of 74, set to 99% on room air. Like I said, we just pulled up to your facility now. Any further questions or orders?
0: That's clear. We'll assign bed upon arrival. Upper Valley up.
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4: T75, I'm out of position on westbound on 70.
5: Fine, Pickle. I can be en route. I'm coming from 364 and 274.
6: No, just
5: I might get there if you get in there as well.
6: Negative, disregard.
5: Okay.
6: That's clear. You can say it one more time.

0: 不配合他。Are you able to 22 or 31 until sub 40 gets out there?
1: Negative, not with this vehicle here.
0: Okay.
1: Where's it at?
0: It's at the 92.
1: Just check with post 6, see if they have a unit. 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
2: Jim Satin at 100% on FAO2, refused any oxygen from us. Send an 18 gauge IV in the left ACU unsuccessfully. Currently listening to his lung sounds as we speak. Blood sugar of 119 will be at 30 in approximately 10. Any further questions or orders?
3: 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Pitbull will find about upon arrival.
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0: right now. Pulse is 78, SpO2 98 on room air. We'll be there in about 4 minutes. Do you have any further questions or orders?
1: No questions, no orders. You guys can go to room 3 when you get here.
0: We're also probably going to need lifting assistance.
2: Caller pulled ahead of it, no longer has visual last seen eastbound from the Montgomery County line.

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1: This is Upper Valley, Pickler, go ahead.
0: Out with a 47-year-old male working on a construction site who's been out since about 7 a.m. today. Co-workers called for the possibility of a seizure. Co-workers state the male fell into the grass, started having convulsions that lasted less than a minute before becoming postictal. Mel was found sitting up in the grass upon our arrival. He was slightly confused. He is answering most personal history questions accurately. Skin was pink, warm, and dry. Pupils are equal to reactive. Four lead shows sign of back on the monitor. SpO2 is 94% on room air. Blood pressure 185 over 110. We do have a 18-gauge established left AP. We have an axillary temperature of 98.4 degrees Fahrenheit and a blood glucose of 177. The patient does have a history of seizures, but has not had one in several years. We should be at your facility in approximately 3 minutes. Do you have any further questions or orders?
1: That's clear. We'll assign that upon arrival. Up and rally out.
2: Upper Valley, Troy Mike 12.

0: This is Upper Valley. Go ahead, Troy.
1: Morning, Ralph. A 78-year-old female coming from home. She complained of bladder pain. Past couple of days, it's been progressively getting worse. It's been going on for a couple of months, though. Current set of vials are having heart rate of 100, sinus back on monitor, blood pressure 131 over 84, pulse ox 95% of room air. Patient GCS 15 or ignoring, we'll be there in 30 seconds. You got any questions or orders?
0: That's clear. We'll find that upon arrival. Upper Valley out.
2: Two one six eight three William, 216-83 William, Nebraska.

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0: 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Go ahead.
1: This is Pickle Medic 23. We're en route with a 41-year-old male. Picked him up outside the police station. Stacy's just not feeling well today. Can't remember anything. Believe she's having an adverse reaction to some anxiety medication we took this morning. Took two pills. She doesn't know how many he's supposed to take. Denied any pain. No shortness of breath. SpO2 is 99 on room air. Respiration 16 on labor. Heart rate's 80 and regular. Blood pressure slightly elevated, 154 over 101. He's alert and oriented. Does have a history of a past stroke. Speech seems a little bit slurred. He denies any alcohol or drugs. Blood sugar checks 94. We have an ETA to your facility in approximately 7 to 8 minutes. Do you have any questions?
0: That's clear. We'll assign medic on arrival. Upper Valley out.
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0: for the Paper Freak for a while. Ohio Robert Edward 805153 repeating. Robert Edward 805153 break.
1: Okay.
0: That OL is a driver of 6.
1: Okay, Carl K, 56-year-old male, status is valid.
0: Some for the pick. Well, that Sydney unit's going to go down south on 75 to see the commercial vehicle.
1: Okay.

0: You want people to signal too.
1: So can you come on?
2: Pick was 2740. Sydney PD checked to the 93. They were unable to locate that commercial. They're going to check the Love.
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0: shortcut of Union Township, like 25.
1: This is Ray Grant.
0: Troy's Union Township, like 25. We're transporting a 82-year-old male to the facility. Complaining of increased fever and a cough. Just had his gallbladder removed on Monday. So he has this productive cough. It's been green in color since about then, which the fever and the cough got worse. Blood pressure is going to be 147 over 81. Pace rhythm 84. He's at about 90% on room air. I got him at 94% on 2 liters. Abdomen is not tender, distended. We're warm to touch. We'll be there in about 3 minutes.
1: Copy. You guys can go to room 12 when you get here.
0: We're in room 12.
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0: Stand by.

0: 32. Go ahead.
1: 1 year 45 from that. Prefer 32-63. You need to respond. He's done at the 21 with that commercial.
0: Okay.
2: Not able to locate the commercial.
0: Okay.

0: vehicle to 5.
1: I'm going to secure the vehicle here. I'll bring the keys 23.
0: 5, re-advise.
1: Vehicle is going to be secured here. I'll have the keys around 23.
0: Okay.

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1: 3286, okay.
2: 990, pick one, single two.
1: 390, okay.
3: 55 industry
4: 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Correct.
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1: Can you contact the registered owner of the vehicle? Break for a phone number.
0: Go ahead.
1: 937-622-3359. 937-622-3359.
0: Okay. Do you need to know if 6 has permission to have the vehicle?
1: No. Can you contact 6 with another vehicle that's disabled? It's going to be towed.
0: Okay. Do you need next available, or did they already make arrangements?
1: Next available.

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1: Got it.
0: I'm going to be heading to Miami County Jail. Starting mileage is 6001. 6001.
1: 14-3.

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0: 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When they come back online, I'll contact the RO.
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0: 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Okay. 14-34.
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0: What was the previous traffic?
1: Signal 740. Signal 7, can you confirm the phone number for the RO?
0: 744, pick what break for the RO's phone number.
1: Go ahead.
0: 937-622-3359. Repeating, 937-622-3359.
1: Okay, that phone number is not working. It won't go through.
0: Okay.

0: Post 55 units, break for a bolo. Reckless southbound from the 82, red Honda Civic, high rate of speed and weaving through traffic, bolo only.
1: You cancel the wrecker.
0: 740, you guys cancel the wrecker?
1: Yes.
0: Okay.

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0: Firefighter Williams, can you hear me from up here? Have Hunter and Carson run through spraying this. Use the controls for the monitor for Hunter and Carson.
1: You're on op, correct?
0: Have Hunter and Carson come up and run the controls at the top.
1: I heard you, they're about to. I was just asking if you were on op. But I know you are now. You just want them to run the controls from down here, correct?
0: Correct. Tell Jake I'm going to stay up here unless we get a call. I'm not going to walk back down.
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0: Okay. 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

0: 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Edward X-ray Union 5509, DXU 5509. One o'clock.
1: That's interesting.

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1: Plate
0: 54. Call 6 route to Miami County Jail, break for starting.
1: Go ahead.
0: 29489. Repeating 29489.
1: Okay.

0: to?
1: Yes.
0: Can you start a traffic control card for me? I'll be at the wastewater plant on West Ridge Street. No checks.
1: I'll be there next.

0: Yeah, 324.
1: Go ahead.
0: I'll be out to CJ, break friendly.
1: Go ahead.
0: 6021, 6021.
1: 1511. Four 43, check up.
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4: 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Sam, Union, Robert, 5, Adam, Robert, Michigan, OL. 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
0: It'll be a 31 out of 37. We'll be moving off the interstate to the Clarks off of the 82.
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0: 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They have a driver to pick up the vehicle later this evening.
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0: Now with a 31-year-old female complaint of chest pain and left pleasure delta. Started about 1 hour ago. The team at your guys' facility yesterday. Describe your chest pain, internal, and stay in there for the delta. You want to do a left leg.
1: Okay, so left leg.
0: She is sinus stack between 120 and 140. Blood pressure is 132 over 105. She's 99% of room air. We get 324 of aspirin. Put an IV on successful. If you have any questions or orders, we'll be there in a few minutes.
1: No further questions or orders. We'll have a medic on arrival. You're out.

0: 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Go ahead.
1: We are arriving out at your facility with a 85-year-old male chief complaint of change in mental status. Patient's been uncooperative with family. He's not been eating and drinking like normal, and now he's refusing to take his medications. Patient is not answering questions for us. Current set of vitals, blood pressure of 176 over 78. He's sitting at 95% on room air. Capno is 29. We have a 20-gauge on the left AC. Any further questions?
0: No, you guys can go to room 11. When you get here.

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0: a 1954. They're approaching the 82.
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2: Can you show me a route to 115 North College Street?
0: 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He no longer had a visual.
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0: 10 foot to take. Well, what was the description of 6?
1: Pick with a 740. It was a white Ford Maverick, Michigan registration, David Frank, 97445.
0: Yeah.
1: Was all over the road and cutting off other vehicles.
2: Yeah. I heard you.

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0: Henry 400-793-488-384. 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
1: $225. I'll be en route to JL with a mail 2-1.
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0: The civil dispute there, 301 Staunton. 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
0: I'm an adult male, name number 95584.
1: Copy, you got an ETA?
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0: The 1954. Have a 52 northbound at the 83 break. It's going to be a dresser in the middle lane.
1: Okay, we're out from 119 and 29.
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1: Medical.
0: Can you dispatch Troy PD out here? Our patient wondering what he should do with it. It's a scooter. He's worried about something to deal with it.
2: Troy, 415. I have an assist squad at 1308 Waterbury Place.
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3: Clear.
2: 1800.

0: Troy, 402. 402. I have an assist squad at 322 West Market, the Sunoco.
1: What's major?
0: It's going to be an elderly female that fell out of a mobility scooter, has a laceration on his face.
1: That's good.
0: 1801.

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0: Troy, 402. Just information, fire is requesting a response to secure the patient's scooter. They're going to be transporting him.
1: Can you reassign the address?
0: It's going to be the Sunoco on West Market, 322 West Market. Ah. 1802.

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0: Okay, great. 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
1: Send for a clear call. I'll take that.
0: Okay.
2: Four seven, go ahead.
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2: That's clear, 18-09.

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0: Can you please page out for two personnel? All shifts, two personnel.
1: Pay round two from all shifts, 1811.

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1: 766.
0: 6 is 74, I'll be route 23.
1: Okay.

0: Troy Medical Avenue, Kettering.
1: Troy?
0: We're in route with a 62-year-old male. Chief complaint, he had a accident on his electric scooter. Patient did hit his head, has an abrasion on the left side of his face, bleeding is controlled. Vitals are stable, pulse is at 89, blood pressure is 155 over 100, SpO2 94 on room air. We'll be there about 4 minutes. Do you have any further questions or orders?
1: No, you guys can go to Hall C when you get here.

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1: 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There's only debris on the right shoulder. You can disregard it.
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0: Property complaint at South Dorson, Arthur. It's going to be a PX only.
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1: Upper Valley.
0: Destroy Medic 12, en route to her facility. It's an 88-year-old female. The chief complaint was a fall. The fall was unwitnessed. Staff stated at story point that they found her sitting upright near her room, stating that she did strike the back of her head. When we found her, she was leaning over because she was stating that she is in pain. She is one of our only times for able to answer all questions appropriately. This patient does have a history of dementia. It is reported to take one baby aspirin, unknown loss of consciousness. I didn't see any deformities from head to toe. Only thing she's got is a skin tear to the right arm. He's got it wrapped. No complaints of head, neck, or back pain at this time. She's just in the position of comfort. Current set of vitals got a pulse of 80, blood pressure 132 over 76, SpO2 100% of room air. This patient does have a DNR. They did not have a copy of it, so we cannot bring it with the patient. We're pulling into your facility now. If you have any further questions or orders at this time.
2: Go ahead.
3: We ended up just getting one response on your page. Do you want me to send it again or hold off for now?
2: No, you can disregard. Thank you.
3: 1834.

0: 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It's 03.
1: That's clear. 303, did you copy direct?
0: I copy.
1: 1838.

Troy, 402, 407, copy disturbance. 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
1: What is that?
0: 1845.

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1: Sir.
0: Police and Best, 44 Vincent Avenue.
1: Sir.
0: 1846.
2: 407.
0: 407, go ahead.
2: 402, me a female someone.
0: 1846.

0: Well, it's in the nature of that police investigation. I'm not on the keg at the moment.
1: That'd be an iPhone crash detection with no voice.
0: Clear.
1: 1847.
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0: Do you have a tag for 75 southbound, 104, white utility van?
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0: Go ahead.
1: Caller advised that their windshield was struck by a large rock. 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
0: Okay. Are they wanting 17?
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0: 1912. Row 7. Suspicious, it's going to be a PX only.
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0: 1913.

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1: 740.
0: I'll search there. There's no one on the overpass. I'll be 45.
1: Okay.

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2: 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Priority 2. Carbon monoxide alarm with symptoms. 3533 Peters Road. 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

0: Go ahead.
1: I say it's Spoken Medic 21. We're at your facility with a 72-year-old female coming from home. She's complained this evening, difficulty breathing. Patient says it's been ongoing for 3 or 4 days. She's tried some over-the-counter Mucinex, no relief. Patient does say she has a history of CHF and COPD. Patient says she's also used her at-home inhalant breathing treatments with no real relief. We are currently administering a do-ahead breathing treatment. We did administer 225 milligrams of salmeterol via a 20-gauge IV in the left AC. We did have expiratory wheezing bilaterally. Current vitals, we have a heart rate of 97, showing normal sinus. Patient's been at 99% on the breathing treatment. Currently obtaining a blood pressure for you. Our first one was slightly hypertensive. Had a blood sugar of 107. We'll be at your facility in approximately 7 minutes. Any further questions?
0: Nope, no questions or orders. We'll get you a bed on arrival.
1: That's clear, thank you.

0: यहाँ देखो। I'll be signal 23. My in-car camera is signal 4.
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0: 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I'll be 45.
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1: Engine 11, fire, priority 4, carbon monoxide alarm, 115 East Simpson Street, cross streets of South Mulberry Street and South Walnut Street, 1939.

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0: From the 31, it's going to be in front of the address 1130 Shrine Road, cross of Shady Lane, right? A truck pulling a boat struck a fence. The boat is off of the trailer. White male driver is possible, put 19.
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0: Okay.

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0: 1942.
1: 122, command will be out investigated.
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0: 1943.

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1: I'm okay. You can limit 10.
0: 1944. Milton, 1202, check up.
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0: Clear, good. Show me 3.
1: 1953.
2: And you can disregard, right?
3: Go ahead.
2: The fire department did respond. They advised that they were unable to locate 6.
3: Okay.
1: Squad. 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
0: 1956.

Tiger Flock, that stolen plate, John William Charles 3061, is hitting northbound Main Street from Shiloh Springs.

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2: 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I can try and call her. 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